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in the morning. 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

Channel 955. Hey, what's up? My name is Bianca. So I think we are officially in the season where in the morning when you drive to work, you blast the heated seats on, heated steering wheel. But then on the way home from work, your car is at like 60, or you even got the AC on, you know, like we got to keep changing our thermostat. You know what I'm saying? Party started. See you at the bar, you was hardly talking. That's when I knew that your heart was scarring. Friends to lovers need a part to star in, like, wait, babe.

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Here's a clue for Secret Sound. It's worth $13,000, and we're going on week three. 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

Top five is Bianca. So yesterday I drove Kool-Aid Lady to the More Mojo podcast, and let me tell you, that was a ride. She's a character, but I love her. And we're going to hear some behind the scenes of that car ride just after this. Here's Drake.

Bianca on Channel 955, Detroit's number one hit music station. Yesterday, I drove the Mojo Misfit Kool-Aid Lady to the podcast, and that was a 45-minute drive. It was a little crazy.

0: Temps right now in the low 60s, cloudy skies. We got great cider mill weather this weekend. All sunshine and temps in the 70s.
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Our Channel Not Pop 5 lineup just dropped. 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We have Alex Warren, One Republic, Ludacris, Tove Lo, Jason

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Second date update, we're going to find out why you're not getting a call back. We'll do the throwback throwdown, five lies to tell your mom, and of course, the dirty on the 30. 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

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It's been like 2 months now. I mean, she's dropping songs about her wedding. We just want to see some pictures, girl. What are you waiting for?

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0: Starring Alex Warren, One Republic, Ludacris, Tove Lo, Bella Kay, Jason Derulo, The Beaches, Freya Sky, and JYT. Capital One presale starts Tuesday at 10 a.m., and we'll see you at the show.

It's Bianca on Channel 955, Detroit's number one hit music station. I'm telling you right now, the Jingle Ball lineup dropped today. If you did not know that yet, you're probably living under a rock. But don't worry, I'm going to tell you everyone who's on it right now. We are headlining with Alex Warren. Then we got One Republic, Jason Derulo, yup. And we also got Ludacris. We got our girl Freya Sky. She's coming back.

0: KQI Detroit, Channel 955, Jingle Ball, presented by Capital One, is December 8th, starring Alex Warren, One Republic, Ludacris, Tove Lo, Bella Kay, Jason Derulo, The Beaches, Freya Sky, and JYT. Capital One presale starts Tuesday at 10 a.m.
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0: December 8th at Little Caesars Arena. 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

morning. I'm like so excited to be here. I think I'm just on this like high right now because we just announced our channel 955 Jingle Mom to talk about the lineup coming up next. Channel 955.

nothing about a conservative regular girl that still can beat up chest. 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Zodiac sign, it must be a Gemini moon, cause we about to go half. Mistakenly, nobody been in a bag, but how many

It's Lydia on Channel 955. And I feel like Detroit sports have kind of let down Detroit fans. I mean, the Tigers didn't even make it to the playoffs. So I'm hoping we'll see something later today. If we don't and we lose this game against the Jets, I'm calling it right now. We are not getting a Super Bowl. I'm sorry. It's Channel 955.

0: That was song number 19 this week on the iHeartRadio Countdown. What up? It's JoJo on the radio. Steve Lacy's hanging out. Steve, this album, oh yeah, 4 years working on this album. I heard you said something to the effect of hardest album you've ever made.
1: Yeah.
0: Why do you think that is?
1: Just more intention, more consideration for what I'm doing. And I'm growing to be just more particular overall.
0: So like in the past, although there's a value to not overthinking.
1: I know.
0: And I'm an overthinker. Don't even get into that.
1: Yeah.
0: But I guess now you are embracing the overthinking to a degree.
1: Kind of, yeah. But I think it's perfect thinking.
0: I think I tend to agree with you. There's something about really being thorough.
1: Yeah, exactly. Because I have no hangups. So it's great. I think I thought the perfect amount, actually.
0: All right.
1: Yeah.
0: Steve Lacy is hanging out. Back to the countdown. Here we go. This is song number 18.
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24: 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Steve Lacy's hanging out. Steve, this album, once again, oh yeah, describe the sound, the vibe, and what do you consider the centerpiece song of the album? Not necessarily the single. What do you consider the centerpiece?
30: Oh, that's kind of hard to say. The centerpiece...
24: The first time I started asking that question was after I had a conversation with Billie Eilish.
30: Yeah.
24: And she said she wrote one song and then everything kind of centered around that in a way. And it wasn't a single. I forget which one it was.
30: But. Right. Interesting. I'm trying to think. I guess the feeling would be the centerpiece. The feeling, the song.
24: Steve Lacy's hanging out. On with the countdown. 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

0: 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This is the iHeartRadio Countdown. Steve Lacy's hanging out. Steve, what song, if this happened, what mm-hmm. song almost did not make the album for whatever reason? And there's a reason I asked this question, too. I'm going to tell you, typically fans somehow gravitate to the song that almost didn't make it for whatever reason. I don't know why that is.
1: Yeah, I think it's probably Nice Shoes. Nice Shoes / In Your World. That one was, that came at the end.
0: Is that the reason it almost didn't make it, just timing?
1: I had dropped a version of it already, and I didn't plan on it being on the album, but I was like, oh, this is, you know, that song was like an orphan. I had to give it a family. You know, it had to be a part of the family. Right. You know, so I worked on it more, and I was like, oh, this is actually, you know, the perfect, it was perfect to put at the end.
0: Kind of made sense, yeah.
1: Yeah.
0: Steve Lacy is hanging out. Back to the countdown. Here we go.
2: Number 16. Stella Lefty, Boston. On a train.

0: That was song number 15 this week on the iHeartRadio Countdown. What up? It's JoJo on the radio. Steve Lacy saying, hey, Steve, when fans see you in the wild, not at a meet and greet or, you know, concert, whatever, how do they typically react? What do they normally say to you?
1: I don't know. Like, hey.
0: Do they flip? Because I read one story. Some fan was super excited, met you at, I think it was Six Flags, something like that. And that moment kind of blew up for a hot sec.
1: Oh, did it?
0: But what? Yeah. What do they just say? Hey, or do they flip? Or
1: like sometimes they ask me, "Am I me?" You know, and I can react one or two ways after that. Because sometimes I get mad because I'm like, "Why you got me questioning if I'm me?" Now I'm thinking about, "Am I me?" Like now I'm tripping out. Like, "Am I me?"
0: I've heard something like, what do you, people get asked, "What are you doing here?" I'm like, "Well, if I'm in a grocery store,
1: right?
0: I'm probably buying groceries."
1: Totally. Yeah. But I love when people just be like, "Yo, what's up, Steve?" And I'm just hanging out. "What's up? How you doing?" You know.

0: Thank you guys for hanging out. What up? It's JoJo on the radio. This is the iHeartRadio Countdown. Steve Lacy saying now the Oh Yeah Tour.
1: Yeah.
0: Do you love road life, Steve? I know you love being on stage. I would have to assume.
1: Right.
0: But do you, a lot of come with tight schedules, you know?
1: Yeah.
0: Do you love road life?
1: It's kind of chill, yeah. It's kind of a lot of waiting and you're kind of a baby. And everyone's, does Steve have this? Does Steve need this? And, you know, all you have to do is perform the day. It's kind of easy.
0: I guess I've heard some artists tell me that when they're on the road, they want to be home. When they're at home, they want to be on the road.
1: Right.
0: Is that kind of, where do you fall on that?
1: Kind of. I think once I get into the flow of it, I'll be like, oh, well, yeah, we're here.
0: Rehearsal's going pretty good so far. Are you
1: it's going great. It's going to be good.
0: I've been on some sets where my friends have been in bands and rehearsed and whatnot.
1: Yeah.
0: And I was the group called Big Time Rush, and they said, JoJo, don't release the set list because it was written on the mirrors. I don't know if you
1: remember.
0: I was like, dude, I'm not going to release the set. Just stop it. He goes, dude, don't. I'm not. Finally, we got tattoos that day, and we took a pic of him with our friend and all excited. And, of course, I took a pic right in front of the damn set list.
1: Oh, man, so it happens.
0: Have you ever, it's like, I hate. Don't let. I guess what I'm saying is don't let me near your rehearsal.
1: Right.
0: Steve Lacy is here. Top 13 songs coming up next. Do not move. 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
1: What up, it's Jojo on the radio. Steve Lacy saying that. Oh, yeah, Steve, this track. I mean, give me some backstory on this track. What do people need to know? What can you say about it?
4: What can I say about
1: it? Before you hit that button there.
4: Right. I think it was a track I had for a while, and I had the come on part, and the verse took a while to come, and when it did, it was like, you know, it's really sad. You know, it's like, damn, we wrote it, like, oh, yeah, that sucks, man. Like, I'm sad as hell.

0: And I canceled the rest of my studio time for the rest of the year.
1: No, dude, what the?
0: Yeah, it was a tough winter that year, but we got through it.
1: Do you normally, when you have a song that takes a second, do you normally stick with it or do you just shelf it and move on?
0: It really depends. I think I stick with it if I can feel how important it is, or if I just keep loving it, you know. And I feel like two songs invite you to, you know, I feel sometimes invited are like, leave me alone right now,
1: right,
0: from songs. And so I think that one still was like, come on.
2: 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Repeat it.

0: JoJo on the radio. This is the iHeartRadio Countdown. Steve Lacy saying it. Oh, yeah, Steve. Before I play it, I've heard the theory that some songs, or maybe all songs, come from above. Like if you saw the Michael Jackson movie, Michael was like, I'm waiting for God to give me a song.
1: Right.
0: Something to that effect. Do you think songs come from above, like, and you just have to be the source to receive, or what's your take on
1: that? I think yes, but I think you still have to stay in it too. Like, I don't think you can like not work and then it's just like going to appear. I think you still have to keep working at it.
0: Like 10 years later, still waiting for my song.
1: Yeah. There's a lot of people thinking things will appear out of thin air. I think you still have to keep working at it and then, you know, it'll come somehow, but you still have to work to get to it.
0: Amen. All right. Well, yeah, here we go. Steve Lacy. This is Oh Yeah. Check this on the iHeartRadio Countdown.

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15: All right, guys, we're back. It's JoJo on the radio. This is the iHeartRadio Countdown. More with Steve Lacy coming up in a few minutes. Make sure to follow him. Also, you can follow us, if you like, at iHeartCountdown. You can also follow me at JoJo Wright. Don't forget Steve Lacy on tour soon. Get them tickets ASAP. On with the countdown. Let's go. This is song number 11.
0: Cat's Eye. Animal.

0: All right, guys, we're back. It's JoJo on the radio. This is the iHeartRadio Countdown. Steve Lacy saying that. Steve, we just met. You have no idea, but I am obsessed with the paranormal. Ghosts, haunted houses, all that stuff. I've been like this. Yeah, long time, you know, not just because Halloween's coming up. This is what I do. I have a podcast called Paranormalish. I talk to people who've had real paranormal encounters. So,
1: have you had a paranormal encounter?
0: I haven't seen a ghost per se, but I've had doors slammed that I can't explain, at least not yet. But have you? That's my question to you.
1: Have I?
0: Yes.
1: I can't really claim it to be. I know my dog barks at the wind sometimes, at random times. And so when she does that, I just say, hey, it's okay, we're here. Hey, it's okay, Eve, they've been here. How you doing?
0: They say you dogs and kids
1: see
0: things that we don't.
1: Exactly.
0: We've grown out of it, so to speak. You seem like the type dude that, I don't know, I pictured you the type guy to have an experience. You seem like a futuristic thinking kind of a dude. So if it ever happens, please keep me in mind.
1: It hasn't happened yet. Like I said, that's the extent of it, that it's gone so far. Right.
0: Steve Lacy hanging out on with the Countdown. Let's do it.
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10: 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Don't forget, wake up Monday with Mojo in the Morning for War of the Roses, The Dirty on the 30, and Throwback Throwdown. 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
10: All right, guys, we're back. It's JoJo on the radio. This is the iHeartRadio Countdown. Steve Lacy's hanging out. Steve, Bad Habit, that track hit number one on Billboard. That was 2022. How did that song hitting number one change your life? It was such a moment for that's a big moment for a song for any artist, you know?
15: Yeah.
10: How did that affect you? How did that change your life? I assume for the better.
15: Right.
12: Man, it was just cool, man.
10: You make it seem so like, eh, just cool.
12: No, you, song. I tell the story. I didn't really, you know, I never strive to be number one or anything. I just kind of make music, you know?
10: Right.
12: And so I tell the story that, you know, when I hit the Billboard, I was like, oh, you know, just super grateful. This is awesome. Oh, grateful, gratitude, you know, number five, gratitude. I'm so grateful. And then number two, I'm like, holy
10: up. Like, wait, what?
12: I need to be number one now, you know? And so I didn't even care about going number one until I was number two. And then I was like, this has to happen. What do we have to do?
10: What a trip.
12: And then after it happened, it was just like, wow, this is like such a, I don't know, testament to staying true and, you know, just the hard work. And also, it affirmed me and in being a good producer. Because I think I sat with that and there was so many moments I was so uncertain about the song. And everyone always was like, oh, it's a good song. I'm like,
10: Oh, so you're the one, you were doubting it.
12: Yeah, I'm like, I don't think it's there yet. But when I knew and I had all the pieces, I said, okay, now I can stop. This is good.
10: Wow.
12: And so
10: that's
12: I think
10: kind of crazy.
12: You know, that going number one told me, essentially, I have a good taste.
10: Apparently so. Steve Lacy is hanging out. On with the countdown. Let's do it.
0: Number 8. Somber. My body isn't ready.

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1: All right, guys, we're back. It's JoJo on the radio. This is the iHeartRadio Countdown. Steve Lacey's hanging out. Steve, do you find some artists fall into that trap of, after having a big song, oh, well, now I have to do, quote unquote, Bad Habits number two?
8: Right.
1: How do you, like Ryan Tedder and the group from One Republic, he told me that the song Apologize he did a while back, labels would tell him, hey, do another one of those. Well, you can't do it. How do you fight falling into that trap, not trying to do Bad Habits number two?
8: Right. It's pretty easy. I don't know.
1: Just, like, for you, it's not a deal then.
8: Yeah. I'm like, I don't know. I make songs based off of a resonance, you know, so I have to feel it in my body. And, like,
1: right,
8: you know, I've tried to make songs in the same vein kind of, and I'm like, I did it already, you know, like, and so I try to make songs like in contrast to what I've done already and, in support of everything else that I've done while trying to make new sounds. So,
1: well, yeah, clearly something's working for you, man. So yeah, Steve Lacey is hanging out on with the Countdown. Let's do it. This is song number three.
7: Bruno Mars, Risk It All.

0: That was song number two this week on the iHeartRadio Countdown. What up? It's JoJo on the radio. Steve Lacy's hanging out. Steve, message to your fans. I mean, the OGs to the news. What's the message from Steve Lacy to people that love what you do?
1: The message, well, hello, fans. The message would be to stay hopeful and stay curious, and just keep connecting to humans.
0: Well said. Steve Lacy hanging out. Back to the countdown. Here we go. This is song number one.
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0: There it is, number one this week on the iHeartRadio Countdown. Hope you're feeling that. What up, it's JoJo on the radio. Steve Lacy is hanging out. The album, Oh Yeah, the single, Oh Yeah. I know I'm forgetting a lot of stuff, Steve, but what else do people need to know about Steve Lacy? Steve Lacy.
1: What do people need to know about me? They need to know... I don't know.
0: You seem like such a friendly dude. I mean, if they ask me what you're like, yeah, you seem like a future-minded, thinking kind of a dude.
1: Thank you.
0: You seem super chill. You seem like the type of guy, this is just me reading you, and tell me if I'm wrong, when you get into the studio, you have fun, but you're super focused.
1: Yeah.
0: Am I close?
1: Yeah, that's pretty it. Yeah. There's a lot of silence.
0: Really?
1: Yeah. I kind of sit there for a while, and I breathe, and I say, okay, I'm going to work on this today, or I'm going to jam right now. But I really follow the feeling, like a feeling. I don't like, I don't name things early. I think that's one thing I learned in this album process, like just stay present and like let it flow.
0: So you never say, I want to write a sad song. I want to do an up like a banger.
1: No.
0: You just go in and like,
1: see what comes that day. See what the day or night has in store for me creatively. But yeah, I think people should know that I'm a fun guy. No, I'm just kidding.
0: You seem like a fun dude, right?
1: Right.
0: Steve, it's a real pleasure to meet you. Thank you so much.
1: Thanks for having me, JoJo. Appreciate you.
0: Absolutely. At the end of every interview, fist bump to make it official. Give me a little.
1: Awesome.
0: Bye.
1: Awesome.
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0: 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I got to ask a question to the parents out there. Do you force your children to do things? My son is in a radio station with me right now, and he loves voice acting. He loves character design. But when I call him into the studio to do weather, he says he doesn't want to do it. I'm going to force him. Weather coming up soon.
1: Let's get the party started. See you at the bar, you was hardly talking. That's when I knew that your heart was starring. Friends to lovers need a part to star in. Like, wait, babe, let me

Coming up on next week's Mojo in the Morning, the War of the Roses is busting cheaters. Second date update. We're going to find out why you're not getting a call back. We'll do the throwback throwdown, five lies to tell your mom, and of course, the dirty on the 30. We'll see you Monday on Channel 955.

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0: Starring Alex Warren, One Republic, Ludacris, Tove Lo, Bella Kay, Jason Derulo, The Beaches, Freya Sky, and JYT. 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

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Capital One.

you like it. I'm a two-time, you ain't knew I'd win. 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Say, I got drive, I don't need a car. 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

0: 95.5, Detroit's number one hit music station. 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Again, Alex Warren, Ludacris, One Republic, Tove Lo, Jason Derulo, so many more. And of course, you know I'm not going to leave you without an opportunity to get tickets from me. 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

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We announced Jingle Ball. Pound for Pound, this is probably one of my favorite lineups since I've been a part of Channel 955 a little over 3 years. I mean, Alex Warren, One Republic, Ludacris, Toe Blow, Jason Derulo, Bella Kay, Freya Scott, The Beaches, JYT.

Hey, it's Mojo in the Morning. Do you know this sound? Secret sound is now worth $13,000. Make sure that you are listening Monday morning, 6:30, the first chance to play.

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0: 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Capital One presale starts Tuesday at 10 a.m., and we'll see you at the show.

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2: 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It's been a ride. 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
0: 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Capital One presale starts Tuesday at 10 a.m.

Hey, I'm going to be at DD's Discount in Dearborn at 5701 Mercury Drive. When I get done with this shift, I'll be there from 1 until 3 p.m. I got tickets. I got food. I got fun. Come on.

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If you're new to the Kev Knows Show, every Saturday, 8 a.m. until noon, we are at the portion of the show where I give you my wise words of the week. And these words this week are simple. Be where your feet are. And basically what that means is wherever you are, ensure

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0: 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Alex Warren, One Republic, Freya Sky, Luda, Tone Flow, Jason Derulo. So many more will be under one roof December 8th at Little Caesars Arena. If you want to go, text Jingle to 95500. 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

Chris Brown, It Depends on Channel 955, Detroit's number one hit music station. My name is EJ. 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I'm going to get you a shout out when I'm

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0: 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It's EJ. What are you up to?
1: Hopefully gonna go sing some karaoke and have some drinks.
0: Oh, well, you can sing. See, I can only sing karaoke when I have a couple of drinks, but you can do it without that.
1: I mean, you know, I've won a couple contests here and there.
0: I mean, you're bold as hell, and I applaud that.
1: Thank you.

Mojo in the Morning, here's a clue for Secret Sound. It's worth $13,000 and we're going on week 3. It's something that I like to hold in my hand.

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Watch my dude Alex Warren doing his thing live at our Channel 955 Jingle Ball presented by Capital One. Let me tell you, it's going to be such a dope experience, y'all.

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My name is EJ. Shout out to Riri. Remember she posted that video of her in the studio earlier in the year, and now all of a sudden, like, where the music at? 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

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My name is EJ, bro. 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

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Everything.

Yeah, I'm feeling some type of way, being as though I literally walked into a store and saw that they had... Listen, they literally had Christmas stuff up already, and it's only September. 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

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Starring Alex Warren, One Republic, Ludacris, Tove Lo, Bella Kay, Jason Derulo, The Beaches, Freya Sky, and JYT. Capital One presale starts Tuesday at 10 a.m.

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My name is EJ. Okay, so you know I got more tickets for Channel 955 Jingle Ball presented by Capital One. And I know you want to win, so listen up for that keyword in a couple of songs next.

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1: Are you ready to party?
0: 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Ludacris. Capital One presale starts Tuesday at 10 a.m.

0: Is it a good idea to date a coworker?
1: It is okay to date a coworker.
2: So you think it's a good idea?
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1: Because sometimes it can be fun, and then it'll be awkward at work, and it starts drama.
2: You're like me. I listen. I live for some good drama.

0: 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By the way, if you are a Capital One cardholder, get your tickets before anyone else, man. 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Is it a good idea to date a coworker?
1: I've been with mine for 3.5 years, so I would say yes. It worked out. We don't work together anymore, but we were coworkers for like 2 years.
2: So who quit or who got fired?
1: I maybe got fired.
2: Why'd you get fired?
1: So that's the middle part. It's the good and bad of dating a coworker.
2: Wait, never mind. I don't feel like going down this road.
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My name is EJ Alex Warren. I'm going to be coming through to our Channel 955 Jingle Ball presented by Capital One. 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

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I work at Channel 955. Who are you the most excited to see at Jingle Ball? Is it One Republic? Maybe Ludacris? You're going to throw your back out to his song? Or Alex Warren? 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
0: Starring Alex Warren, One Republic, Ludacris, Tove Lo, Bella Kay, Jason Derulo, The Beaches, Freya Sky, and JYT. Capital One presale starts Tuesday at 10 a.m., and we'll see you at the show.

on next week's Mojo in the Morning. The War of the Roses is busting cheaters. Second date update. We're going to find out why you're not getting a call back. We'll do the throwback throwdown, five lies to tell your mom, and of course, the dirty on the 30. We'll see you Monday on Channel 955.

You know, Zara Larsson was eating Detroit-style pizza last year at Channel 955's Jingle Ball, presented by Capital One. I'm the most excited for Ludacris this year. Capital One presale going down 10 a.m. on Tuesday, by the way, for you Capital One cardholders.

0: 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Starring Alex Warren, One Republic, Ludacris, Tove Lo, Bella Kay, Jason Derulo, The Beaches, Freya Sky, and JYT. Capital One presale starts Tuesday at 10 a.m.
1: KQI.

I'm trying to get you to Channel 955's Jingle Ball, presented by Capital One with Ludacris. Alex Warren's going to be there. Freya Sky is pulling up. Let's get you in Tuesday, 10 a.m., with the Capital One cardholder presale.

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I mean, this is a memorable moment that you're going to be looking back on like, oh my God, I can't believe tonight we saw Ludacris, One Republic, Alex Warren. It's Channel 955's Jingle Ball presented by Capital One with the Capital One cardholder presale. 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

And I didn't know Mojo and Nelly were homeboys. Like, literally, the way they dapped each other, they have a secret handshake, which is crazy. I learned that last year at Channel 955's Jingle Ball, presented by Capital One. Who's going to be there this year? Alex Warren? Ludacris? 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

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Ludacris is going to be there. Alex Warren, and we're getting you in right now with the keyword Luda. 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
0: Starring Alex Warren, One Republic, Ludacris, Tove Lo, Bella Kay, Jason Derulo, The Beaches, Freya Sky, and JYT. Capital One presale starts Tuesday at 10 a.m., and we'll see you at the show.

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coming back. And that's a little sample you're going to be able to hear at Channel 955's Jingle Ball presented by Capital One. 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

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Zara Larsson was partying with us. 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

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This year is going to be even crazier with Alex Warren, One Republic. So many artists are going to be there, and we got you. 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
2: Yes, sir. Let's do it. I got some Bruno Mars on the way, Sabrina Carpenter, some Nicki Jam, some Bele. Woo, woo, woo, woo, woo, woo, woo. And whatever.

Breakdown. I'm DJ Extreme. Sabrina Carpenter right there. And yes, right now we're going to go with some Colombia, some Puerto Rico, and a little bit Dominican Republic in there too. It's Nicky Jam Bailey. This one is called Tabien. I still got some Justin Bieber on the way. Así que keep it here. You're inside the On The Move Mixdown.